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2: 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DJ Johnny Rich keeps the party rocking. Line dancing starts at 8, and one lucky guest will win 2 tickets to see Post Malone live in Tampa. 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Follow them on Facebook and Instagram for the full lineup. Old Town Saloon at 600 Goodlett Frank Road, just a mile north of 5th Avenue South. God bless America, and God bless Less happy hour.
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0: is it?
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Ella Langley had quite the pinch me moment earlier this week. She got to perform on stage, sing a little duet with Taylor Swift. Yeah, this happened at the Tight Ends and Friends concert in Nashville. Very cool, right? In Skater Country. I never

I know. It feels good, doesn't it? Good morning. Mel and Scott in the morning, minus the Scott part. He's off for a few days enjoying some vacation time. So, yeah. Lots to get to. Working on the nitty-gritty for Music City. That's coming up about 9 minutes away. And a little later on this morning, tickets to, well, cool off. Yeah, have a cool kid summer. You and the family could be heading to one of the Disney water parks about 7:20 this morning. I'll give you a chance to win that with Gator Country 101.9.

0: Happy Friday. It's Gator Country 101.9. Mel flying solo. Scott is off enjoying some vacation time, so he will be back very soon. Always miss him when he's gone. But I am busy. Got a lot going on this morning, including Disney water park tickets. Another family four-pack up for grabs. About 7:20. Got another Disney movie. You just have to tell me the name of the mystery Disney movie, and then hopefully you'll score yourself some tickets so you and the fam can have a little fun and stay cool this summer. It is going to be another hot day. High of about 95, and it'll feel, well, in the hundreds. We're used to that this time of year. But I think we're supposed to get some more storms, like scattered thunderstorms, starting later on this afternoon, and then even more on Saturday and Sunday. So just want to pass that along. Thanks so much for all the texts that are coming in. 239-498-1019. That's my number. Of course, send me a text. Tell me good morning. Keep me up to date with tailgater traffic. And who knows, you could randomly win a Rib City gift card, which would be nice. Then you wouldn't have to cook this weekend, right? Go to Rib City. Enjoy some ribs. Sandy French, good morning, Mel and Scott. Thank God for Fridays. Absolutely. She was the first texter. 1 o'clock in the morning. Good gracious. I don't even think I, like, peeked my eye open by then. But, yeah, a lot of texts coming in. So, good morning to y'all. Happy Friday. And appreciate them coming in. Lots to get to. Like I said, thanks so much for making us a part of your morning. We're Gator Country 101.9.
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What are your plans for tonight? Yeah, you got to kick off the weekend right. Join us at the ranch. Ryan Montgomery going to be taking the stage. Scott and I talked to him earlier. Super nice guy. I got tickets coming up. About 30 minutes away. Going to dip it in ranch. 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

posted a picture saying, it's just a little old scratch. 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He's funny. Skater Petrie.

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Mel with Gator Country 101.9. I got to drive to Tampa tomorrow. Well, Scott and I both do. We got to pick up your Busch Gardens tickets. 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